Sometimes we know, sometimes we don't. Sometimes we give, and sometimes we won't. 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
1: You broke my heart, 'cause I couldn't dance. You didn't even want me around. And now I'm back to let you know I can really shake 'em down.

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It's hard to say that I'd rather stay awake when I'm asleep, because my dreams are bursting at the seams.